0: Patriarchy Purge Gwyn own a album Trusting Theta O Govila is a fit car. 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August Iwa, Salon. 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
1: Tátú a géistecht le radioú na lifa, céad sé bunca cethir FM. Is achéile atá sa chlór bhfuil tú tí éisteach leis inis.
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0: Aquí tenies aquest tema anomenat Everything, d'un artista resident aquí a Dublín anomenat Drifting, amb aquest shoegaze tan potent. Continuem amb un treball anomenat Carving the Stone, és el segon llarga durada del Dubliners For Those I Love, incluïa grans temes com aquest No Scheme.
1: Trade wasn't made to be equal. Is it the pain of the past or from the bane of the sequel? To your grave, there's no way for this day to be peaceful. And you're told to just get along with it. Class traitor, see my face in the papers. Don't ask me again what man I'm forced to have hate for. A mother draped in shame that'll finally take her. And now she's crying on Instagram Live. I complain of the man I thought I became. A little ways from the lanes, I don't remember their names. This pain is covered in an ortolan shame, but it's the same cloth that I cleaned the blood with. Is there a clue to who grew the coarse youth? When friends I knew never grew and wound up lost and abused, neck in noose. And it's WhatsApp groups full of half-truths. Boys get bet black and blue and then that video gets sent to you. I won't seal my fate with the weight of others. Reveal your place or displace my brothers. I won't feel no hate or debase our mothers. And I'm not alone here. I won't heal my ways when the days are numbered or steal your place when your race is running. It's just searing pain in the graves of lovers. We're not alone here. The lads from my teens all made peace with their sins. They gave up on their dreams to move their mouth to scheme. No silver, gold and green, life above their means. Driven mad by phone scams and every day still spent on Facebook. I get it, I do. Some lost search for the truth. They politically horseshoe youths like recruits. For what died the sons of no scheme? Relocation dreams leveled by the cruel blue season. These cunts will do none to greet you. I'm sorry. This city needs a savior. Pray for the guilty and their cutthroat behavior. There's rent to pay, so I trade my soul in as labor and stay for the hope of what might be. I make peace with the pugilism behind me and I gnash teeth at the feudalism arriving. A city that's lost its shape, held together by surveillance and vapes with some distant memory of a better past. Overpriced rent took the task and Mars on the front lines of the boycotts. Now I'm reading comment section politics from genocidal hollow bricks. I'm sick, get me out of here, please. I'm 32 with acne, 32 with no gaff to back me, and everyone else I know seems to feel the same as me. I said I'm sick, tick, prick, get me out of here, please. I wasted life at 9 to 5 so we can deal with the squeeze. We seize the means of chronic boredom from the bourgeoisie to feel the grief of wasted time beside me struggling for bread. And when your day ends and you fall into bed, hold your face in your hands to fight the hell in your head. And you pray for a change and then you dream and pretend. Then tomorrow arrives and you do it again. Because my lads aren't hopping out of cars anymore. My lads don't drink to death in bars anymore. My lads don't dice themselves with scars anymore. We've all got real jobs and we're bored. My friends still watches over me. We found our freedom in the sea. The cold will crush my smoke as lunches as it forces me to breathe. Pull the air in, call me Donny Depwish. New set list and a smack of an empty hearse. What a way to go. But still I feel the blood of my forefathers through me. I still see the marks that they left in the stone. Would they be ashamed of my moves if they knew me? For the trades I've made just to stay where I'm from.
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Can the chin o Evans Pyramid Never Gonna Leave You, Kultor der Vanam Andre Evans. Ross or Dermot in Ted, could he hustle the Nigishlish and the Hul reached Ed Lina Agusta Loch Lenna Egg Awalu Eginish, well Tasha the Gishlish and the Hul reached to a cult following Major Ter Merla. Never going to leave you. Agus Hul Mitkano Risco Connections, so Nashachta the Rivshin, Hulahans Garana Shibun on Oran version, ain't no stopping us now, McFadden and Whitehead. Hit more option as Nidak Shachtadi, Ach Bin Lagan, or Risco Connections Freshen, Sna Shachtadi. 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
0: 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Echol and Sarah Nashka Egg Nadersha Punk I.
1: August Firmisha Sunri Chagwala Sogatsa Freed Garjin Nakarhi August Luishi and Grupa or no uncommon Gomaleshkal AME at the Augusta. 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
1: Well, Neil, my kitchen took them and fragger to horch, especially yesterday. Because Neil was super lost. Ah no, came Ravi, yeah, Kukra in the moyo gain such a. His mommy ran and Kukra didn't catch a small. Ah, beyond do like me, yeah, just the Kukra some were sending nervy and Jess aga Jerry Sharton you be goni free hue again because the session of Ewa Yano because Lana man can you try to shun to shun fos in my haxa and Sean now you have been a goni free hue again aga Jerry Sharton you because can you go and shift we shiver him shachas. An actual bela salta winter shin is good you're gonna ash bread you want him saltas.
0: Kinta, I guess I'm spragging on via shin on kind of frukushin in quiv nearla.
1: Oh, gone doubt. Listen, Brithu Agoni, Vel Kyol, Urshul, Gahan, Ard, Agmiyaj, Inson, Christine, Agus Nivo, Mommy Sasslash, Ak, Tamisha Posiani, Shin Post, Agus Dekroime, Playlist or Spotify, Darabanyam, Sunday Morning Fry, Agus Rin Meleshine, Groshets, Winyu, Jesus, near Holomay Kodjit in the Hair and Shore, Futamlin, so Vita Jaskin, Yon the Ruddy Shin, the Rinch, Agus Kidney, Be a Vel Good Foster.
0: Oh, keen to get jazz. I guess keen iron of the air, Amy. Keen iron of
1: the air. Then the conscious mo is iron, can you folk na hair in, no iron rock, no. Tell us a good hand, like on crack when I'm like, chol to aher, being can you aria yeah. 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
0: in. You know, chol aher.
1: Just a good way. Yeah, she can do it.
0: Good morning. I guess, can you be a snow, can you be a minica into Erna Sail to shop?
1: Well, it's in England all school me, so camera, gur pasta and rod is minica ihimse to McGaffle a carbonara, so Shannon can you be like is minica ihimse and shot. No, in rod lafrati is gralumse mashed potato, I guess gravy, so being Shannon gunga minic foster le fuel arihe, no glossary arihe, being glossary eatel arnach a mahaj, bail to be so.
0: Jasper, you thought, oh, she'll a blast it, you know.
1: Dene gajira.
0: Yeah. I guess I'm well aim via snow in Kinobia will and grown I get there.
1: Oh mushroomy. 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

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An ish earwell than Velvet Underground on Rat and Viog. 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

an Yasun Chin, Rainbow River, O Vashti Bunyan. Well, almost Agrahor Kiol Robert Kirby, Radio Lithic Hazershade, Punkikahar FM, and you, Sir Gillian McPherson, It's My Own Way.

banna ceol sin chur le céile ag Robert Kirby céile, bin Sandy Denny agus Silver Threads and Golden Needles. 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

Shirley Collins agus Austin John Marshall an sin Honor Bright. 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

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Seo Illusion agus Madonna Blue.

Creeknamer and Shin le Waking Up o Exum August Maxi, August Force Perspective o Samba Jean Baptiste. Anish to make con Ryan Kyo Electronic again MDV, Ictosu le Release o Art Crime, August A47 o DJ Cosworth.

My spirit benevolent, cats in the courtyard, angels from heaven. One peanut butter chocolate, one calico, one black. Greet me when I enter. Arrived in New Orleans, month I was born in, 1:30 in the morning, 1967, Massillon, Ohio, just before the great blizzard. Pummeled by the Midwest, 50 mile per hour winds, 15 foot snow drifts. 10 years later, opening presents, Christmas of 77, Frampton comes alive, Led Zeppelin's presents, Pink Floyd animals. I survived winter 77, listening to my mom tell stories of her life in New Orleans, working for the airlines in an office on Canal, lunches with co-workers at the Pearl, living on Esplanade, doing laundry at the washing well,

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1: Stay at home here in Ireland and I'll never see you dispersed. And she used to tell them, stay here in Ireland and I'll never see you dispersed. Stay at home here in Ireland and I'll never see you dispersed. And she used to tell them, stay here in Ireland and I'll never see you dispersed. Stay at home here in Ireland and I'll never see you dispersed. And she used to tell them, stay here in Ireland and I'll never see you dispersed.
2: Stay here in Ireland with the chains that bind your chest. Your eyes are bloodshot red when you're looking at the rents. You're past alive in wet cement. Two great jobs and a life that's filled with work. But the bank will only leave your heart will hurt. Stay here in Ireland and never find a peaceful rest. Work to the bone just to pay off all your debts. Your life unfolding in a mess. But there's life in those bonny rowan trees that put the beauty in the only air I breathe. Stay here in Ireland and sing your troubles into song. Bankrupt yourself just to stay where you belong. Hide all our morals in the past to make it last, 'cause we're terrified to leave the laptop class. Stay here in Ireland and you'll suffer through the grey, 'cause that money won't take your pain away. And your heart still makes you stay here in Ireland, where nothing comes for free, but you'll find beauty in the depths of Irish seas. Stay here in Ireland, 'cause you've been here all your life. What's another night inside this building site? Despite the price, the only ones you've ever loved all live within your neighborhood. How could you leave without putting up a fight? Stay here in Ireland and you learn to count your blessings. There's no future found around a life of planned obsolescence. The job of your dreams has been replaced by machines, but it's hard to complain once you look beyond the shores. Stay here in Ireland, in a town that's torn and hollow. You're torn apart by love, a place like Deirdre of the Sorrows. Borrowed lines and times won't outshine the horror of tomorrow. So you'll stay another day and you'll take all that you can swallow. Stay here in Ireland and see the Morrigan sight. What was the price of a night is now the price of a pint. Destined to stay behind these untorn roots will die, but I'll try and nurture them and hang on for another summer of good drying. Stay here in Ireland and you learn to bite your tongue, because your labor puts the boot down on someone. No peaceful way to make it home. See you drink your loss in pubs and grit your teeth through all the shite they talk for fun. You've got some learning and scholar, pent up on piss shit and squalor, spouting pure of Boris horrors on the bar stool. These slow-lord-like dialogues are a cartoon, and I'll watch them eat their legs when they can't move, and I'll smile through it.

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Usadan orlishi din canal sho scali in an adnoti shenta lo fein. Shin le fekal sa cade Aaron Ella on mana the magnetic fields. Tha an callis mo Aaron mana shodan album 69 Love Songs o nidig nokani. Album in a will shaskani trakana raw air. Tan tyran sho nis luha in amlina falshigan afok august sho o nidig nokakuig. Show the magnetic fields, August, the dreaming moon.

Own album Get Lost, Shin, The Magnetic Fields, Le The Dreaming Moon. Muidig Thomas Jock, quick an Indie Tronica, an Tochtan Shut Air Rob Russia. Hanig Nyarthu Aaron Shonra, Derer is a Hanig Ma Aaron Shonra, Dowsa Alternok. Is fo Shonra e an Dowsa Alternok den EDM. Maskin an Shonra Shut an Rock Alternok, Lesh an Gyol Lectronok. 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

Sin Postal Service le such Great Heights. 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Agus an Tairán sin anois, seo LCD Sound System, le Daft Punk is playing at my house.

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2: 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He is a college graduate, a talented artist, and sculptor. Now, Maps is a soft-spoken loner who resents society and all organizations. 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
1: Bin an animated description of Mr. Maps an sin le the books na lawer iad féin agus roimhe sin cholamar písa iontach ó fhear darb anam Chris Cohen a darb anam Sun Has Gone Away a tamid inis ag dreadim i dro lár an chlár iontach seo do béidirt agus seo fhear a tamid ní bhéh sin am anach anach chuid tá anach chuid fear ar an gáirneamh ach a roi sin go luath. 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

voices, two voices, two choices. 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
1: I hereby declare war on the evil star. 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

0: concentration we stand opposite the climb session is an excellence if it's not we deprive anything and everything is possible to try dark is dark but dark is not reflected in our sky
1: darkness walks alone along the river by the side suffering succession is too beautiful to cry ST the martyr always happy in the night ST the martyr always happy in the night ST the martyr always happy

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I mean, I'm actually going to lose your hugging a handshake. 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

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Tá a géisiú le an Gurm Clo ar Radio Liffe, Punca Cara FM.

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